badder than. Anyway, we see them, we a bang pan another one. Bust up 4-5 Nanko 1 Remington. Any boy, this Balaton, them in a Kellington. Bad man, you know we vibes can done. 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

Tera. What you here for? 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Say it, what you here for? 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Say it, what you here for? 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What's up? I hear you talking, but you saying nothing. 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What's up? 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I'm.

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And every once in a while, I start texting, write a paragraph, but then I delete the message. Think about you like a pastime. 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

0: 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When we all fall asleep, where do we go?
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0: Keep you in the dark. What had you expected?

Got stones in my stomach and they're in my brain. 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Wrinkles round yours and tears round mine.

Live. Live. Live. Live. Live. Live. Live. Live. Live. Live. Live. Live. Live. Live. Live. Live. Live. Live. Live. Live. Live. Live. Live. Live. Live. Live. Live. Live. Live. Live. Live. Live. Live. Live. Live. Live. Live. Live. Live. Live. Live. Live. Live. Live. Live. Live. Live. Live. Live. Live. Live. Live. Live. Live. Live. Live. Live. Live. Live. Live. Live. Live. Live. Live. Live. Live. Live. Live. Live. Live. Live. 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Live. Live. Live. Live. Live. Live. Live. Live. Live. Live. Live. Live. Live. Live. Live. Live. Live. 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

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The middle finger was a peace sign, yeah. We were sipping on emotions, smoking and inhaling every moment. It was reckless and we owned.